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0: Américains. 10 a song. 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This a song is for the women, the Frau. This a song. Frau, oh yeah! Oh yeah, thank you. Farum is for the woman, the Frau. Egalité, egalité. Egalité, woman, Frau und men. Egalité. This is our combat. Mais, also, guck mal hier. Here is equality?
1: No.
0: No
1: equality.
0: This is like equality, woman from here is equality. Mm-hmm. Is this good? Please, woman, come here. Equality. Security authorized. We wollen here. Please, woman here, come.
1: Und come on. So,
0: come
1: on.
0: Come. Come, woman here. Dance with her. Is this equality? Yeah, visuren das Egality.
1: Come on, woman.
0: Okay, go, Montana. Come. Ich warten Sie hier. Ich werde der Woman, die Frau.
1: Yeah!
0: Danke.
1: Woman.
0: Come. On. Wir wollen andere hier. Is this problem? Du.
2: Ragatadum. 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

0: Danke. 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This is a song is for the women, the Frau. This is a song. Frau, oh yeah. Oh yeah. Danke. Warum is for the woman, the Frau. Egalité, egalité. Egalité, woman, Frau und Mann. Egalité. This is unsere Combat. Man, also, guck mal hier, guck mal hier. Here is Egalité?
1: No.
0: No
1: Egalité.
0: This is like Egalité, woman from here. This Egalité. Is this good? Please, woman, come here. Egalité, security, autorisé. We wollen here, please. Woman here, come.
1: Und come on. Also, come on.
0: Come. Come, woman, here, dance with her. Is this Egalité? Yeah, visure das Egalité.
1: Come on, woman.
0: Okay, go, Montana. Come, ich warten Sie hier. This is for the woman, the Frau.
1: Yeah!
0: Danke.
1: Woman.
0: Come. Wir wollen andere hier. Is this problem? Du. Ragata dum.
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0: Come here.

0: moto moko achalite Bona kola kisayo Denge usari
1: Telema, telema, telema, telema
0: Twende dalilaka Mwana umbalele lakate

0: maintien. 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This is a song is for the women, the Frau. This is a song. Frau, yeah! Oh, yeah. Thank you. Farum is for the woman, the Frau. Egalité, egalité. Egalité, woman, Frau und men. Egalité. This is our combat. Mais, also, guck mal hier, guck mal hier. Here is Egalité?
1: No.
0: No
1: Egalité.
0: This is like Egalité, woman from here. This Egalité. Is this good? Please, woman, come here. Egalité, security, autorisé. We wollen here, please. Woman here, come.
1: Und come on. So, come on.
0: Come. Come, woman here, dance with her. Is this Egalité? Yeah, visuren das Egalité.
1: Come on, woman.
0: Okay, go, Montana. Come. Ich warten Sie hier. Ich werde woman, die Frau.
1: Yeah.
0: Danke.
1: Woman, woman.
0: Come. On, wir wollen andere hier. Is this problem? Du. Ragata dum.
2: 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Ah.